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1: And all of this happens because the world is waiting. 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Black, white, yellow, no one knows. But a child that will grow up and turn tears to laughter. Toronto to Vancouver. Wan Chai to Wong Kong. And everyone to everyone's neighbor. And misery and suffering will be words to be forgotten. 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
0: Uncle Ray.

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Talk about forever. What used to be's don't count anymore.